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They're classics, not old. Well, way down yonder in New Orleans. That's old. That's classic. Baby, baby, baby, I love you, yes I do. Old. Classic. Bells will ring, the sun will shine. Old. Classic. Definitely old. The proof is irrefutable. Classic hits on WCFR. Don't you dare call them oldies.

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1: If you long for the Gatsby years, those halcyon days of the jazz age with the speakeasies, bathtub gin, and all-night drives in the flivver, then you will love the original music from the 1920s as I play it on Behavior Night. 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

Hometown classic hits on WCFR. They're classics, not old. Well, way down yonder in New Orleans. That's old. That's classic. Baby, baby, baby, I love you, yes I do. Old. Classic. Bells will ring, the sun will shine. Old. Classic. Definitely old. The proof is irrefutable. Classic hits on WCFR. Don't you dare call them oldies.

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Hometown classic hits on WCFR. They're classics, not old. Well, way down yonder in New Orleans. That's old. That's classic. Baby, baby, baby, I love you, yes I do. Old. Classic. Bells will ring, the sun will shine. Old. Classic. Definitely old. The proof is irrefutable. Classic hits on WCFR. Don't you dare call them oldies.

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1: We'll see some showers roll in tonight. Tonight's low will be 44. Showers on Tuesday, high near 57. And showers and thunderstorms possibly Tuesday night with a low around 50. It'll be partly sunny on Wednesday with a high near 66. Mostly cloudy Wednesday night with a low going back to 40. On Thursday, mostly cloudy, generally becoming sunny with a high near 56. And another slight chance of showers Thursday night with a low near 36. And that's your Fairmont weather.

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1: We'll see some showers roll in tonight. Tonight's low will be 44. Showers on Tuesday, high near 57. And showers and thunderstorms possibly Tuesday night with a low around 50. It'll be partly sunny on Wednesday with a high near 66. Mostly cloudy Wednesday night with a low going back to 40. On Thursday, mostly cloudy, generally becoming sunny with a high near 56. And another slight chance of showers Thursday night with a low near 36. And that's your Vermont weather.
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Hometown classic hits on WCFR. They're classics, not old. Well, way down yonder in New Orleans. That's old. That's classic. Baby, baby, baby, I love you, yes I do. Old. Classic. Bells will ring, the sun will shine. Old. Classic. I dream of him and me, and how it's gonna be. Definitely old. The proof is irrefutable. Classic hits on WCFR. Don't you dare call them oldies.

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If you long for the Gatsby years, those halcyon days of the jazz age, with the speakeasies, bathtub gin, and all-night drives in the flivver, then you will love the original music from the 1920s as I play it on Behavior Night. I'm Sir Jack Scratchy, and every Sunday night at 11, the speed goes up to 80 RPM with the original records. Kick off your shoes and shimmy. One step, Charleston, and jazz it up till midnight. 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
1: USA Radio News, I'm John Summers. Representative Ilhan Omar's immigration history is the focus after federal agents searched her Washington, D.C. home. Fox News says new reports show detailed subpoenas sent to relatives at a request from her congressional staff to alter the birth year listed in public biographies. According to the New York Times, the feds subpoenaed Omar's sister and at least one other family member as they look deep into potential fraud and false immigration paperwork statements. President Trump's new White House press secretary made her briefing room debut Tuesday, a short one.
2: Good morning.
3: Katie Zachariah greeted a packed room with a smile and spent a long opening statement praising President Trump.
2: I have wanted to work for him for a very long time.
3: Zachariah was a conservative TV commentator.
2: I get to do what I was doing on the outside already, hoping to amplify, multiply, and expand upon President Trump's incredible agenda for the American people.
3: Sagar Meghani, Washington.
1: President Trump says he cares for Americans, but they think he's more focused on his wealth.
4: A new AP NORC poll shows most Americans think Donald Trump is profiting off the presidency in unethical or illegal ways and is focused more on adding to his personal wealth than helping the country. The poll results come after a blockbuster year for Trump's family businesses, in which they have expanded their real estate empire and branched into crypto ventures helped by his administration's policies. I'm Julie Walker.
1: Speaking in Parliament, UK Prime Minister Andy Burnham says Moscow's attempts to meddle in European politics show why Britain must forge a closer relationship with the European Union. From America's News Network, USA Radio News.
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6: Segments of this program are pre-recorded.
7: Mike Smith, healthcare policy expert Nancy Kane, and industry executive Stephen Gorman comprise the independent watchdog group tasked with assessing UVM Health's finances since spring 2025. Over the course of 16 months, the group has produced six memos that have proven influential on the Green Mountain Care Board's regulation of UVM Health and the hospital network's own policy decisions. Many of the team's recommendations in their final memo call for a redesign of the Green Mountain Care Board's process. Smith, who leads the liaison team, is on the nominating committee for the new chair. Vermont's Department of Labor has launched a new online unemployment system, replacing a decades-old mainframe that failed under the surge of claims during the pandemic. Deferred maintenance on state IT systems has been a problem plaguing several Vermont administrations for years. It came to a head in 2020 when, in the face of mass COVID-19 layoffs, the 56-year-old mainframe screeched to a halt. 6 years later, with $30 million in federal coronavirus relief funds, the department is launching its new system, administered online through Colorado-based Fast Enterprises. The Brattleboro Development Credit Corporation brought together employers, educators, and government officials for a roundtable discussion about manufacturing last Thursday, ringing in October as Manufacturing Month. BDCC Executive Director

0: Adam Grenold said the goal was to get people from all sides of the matter in a room to start conversations about why manufacturing matters in southeast Vermont, what problems are facing the industry, and how to find some shared solutions to the problems. Breeze Airways is adding new destinations from the Leahy-Burlington International Airport, including Myrtle Beach and Fort Lauderdale. The latest destinations are among the 8 the airport says it added over the past 3 years. Breeze Airways came to Burlington on the heels of JetBlue's departure in January 2024, ending that airline's regular service to New York City. The airport says the new flights are all about meeting Vermonters' demands.
1: Good morning. That light, happy music tells you that it is the best way to wake up ever. The WCFR Wake Up Show with yours truly, the youthful and handsome star, I might add, John Landry, right here at the controls, making sure that your morning goes smooth. Because if your morning goes smooth, the rest of the day will do so as well. And that's our goal. We're going to stick to it, make sure we attain that. But of course, we have to attain that by some useful information. And one of the segments of useful information is a sports update from the Dean of New England Sportscasters, Mr. Tom Cuddy, coming your way within the hour and other hours too. But in all the hours, we play music, and we play more music than anybody else does. We play the hometown classic hits that you love. We're going to hear from Anita Baker, Crash Test Dummies, The Spinners. But first, well, sometimes there's warm and sometimes there's cold. It's all different on WCFR.

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3: 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Here's a look at your hometown weather forecast on WCFR.
4: Partly sunny today with a high near 66. It'll be cloudy overnight with a low near 40. For Thursday, mostly cloudy. Becoming sunny by the end of the day with a high near 56. And a chance of showers Thursday night with a low near 36. For Friday, showers mainly in the morning with a high near 56. Showers are likely Friday night with a low near 33. For Saturday, we've got a chance of showers with a high near 43. And Saturday night, partly cloudy with a low of 26. And that's your Vermont weather.

6:34 on the wake up. Some of you Gary Paulsen fans are going to be happy about this. His novel, Hatchet, is going to be made into a feature adaptation. The film will be written by Derek C. France, and he's best known for Blue Valentine and The Place Beyond the Pines. Andrew Mittman, whose company is 1.21 behind Netflix's Wednesday, serves as the producer. It was originally published in 1987 and won the Newbery Medal, one of the most prestigious awards in children's literature. It remains wildly beloved today, and the official description, Hatchet, follows 13-year-old Brian Robeson, who's stranded alone in the Canadian wilderness after a plane crash. Sounds fascinating. We've got James Taylor, Santana, and, of course, we need to know how long on WCFR.

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2: For 30 years, Vermont has been on the forefront of an experiment with progressive policies, and the results are clear. The experiment has failed. Vermont now has the most expensive health care in the country. Our public schools cost more per pupil than every other state but one, and our student outcomes are dropping the fastest. We have the fastest growing homeless population, and our energy prices are among the highest in the country. And Vermont is last for economic momentum. With this track record of policy failure, it's not surprising that a recent poll shows 89% of Vermonters find our state unaffordable, and 64% of young adults are planning to leave. What has been missing from our policies is fiscal responsibility. You can't increase spending at twice the rate of inflation without consequences. We need to change Vermont's fiscal direction before it's too late. I'm Elizabeth Brown, State Director of the Fiscal Alliance Foundation. Find out more about how Vermont got here and how we can get back on track at fiscalalliancefoundation.org or follow us on social media.
3: Here's a look at your hometown weather forecast on WCFR.
4: Partly sunny today with a high near 66. It'll be cloudy overnight with a low near 40. For Thursday, mostly cloudy. Becoming sunny by the end of the day with a high near 56. And a chance of showers Thursday night with a low near 36. For Friday, showers mainly in the morning with a high near 56. Showers are likely Friday night with a low near 33. For Saturday, we've got a chance of showers with a high near 43. And Saturday night, partly cloudy with a low of 26. And that's your Vermont weather.

hometown classic hits on WCFR. They're classics, not old. Well, way down yonder in New Orleans. That's old. That's classic. Baby, baby, baby, I love you, yes I do. Old. Classic. Bells will ring, the sun will shine. Old. Classic. Definitely old. The proof is irrefutable. Classic hits on WCFR. Don't you dare call them oldies.

If you long for the Gatsby years, those halcyon days of the jazz age, with the speakeasies, bathtub gin, and all-night drives in the flivver, then you will love the original music from the 1920s as I play it on Behavior Night. I'm Sir Jack Scratchy, and every Sunday night at 11, the speed goes up to 80 RPM with the original records. Kick off your shoes and shimmy. One step, Charleston, and jazz it up till midnight. 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

0: Here's a look at your hometown weather forecast on WCFR.
1: Partly sunny for the rest of the day with a high topping out in the 60s. Mostly cloudy tonight with a low near 40. On Thursday, cloudy but then becoming sunny with a high near 56. Slight chance of showers Thursday night, cloudy with a low near 36. On Friday, showers in the morning, otherwise sunny with a high near 56 in the afternoon. Showers are likely Friday night with a low near 33. Saturday, chance of showers, sunny with a high near 43. And Saturday night, partly cloudy with a low near 26. And that's your Vermont weather.

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3: Here's a look at your hometown weather forecast on WCFR.
4: Partly sunny for the rest of the day with a high topping out in the 60s. Mostly cloudy tonight with a low near 40. On Thursday, cloudy but then becoming sunny with a high near 56. Slight chance of showers Thursday night, cloudy with a low near 36. On Friday, showers in the morning, otherwise sunny with a high near 56 in the afternoon. Showers are likely Friday night with a low near 33. Saturday, chance of showers, sunny with a high near 43. And Saturday night, partly cloudy with a low near 26. And that's your Vermont weather.
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1: USA Radio News. I'm John Summers. The inflation rate accelerated last month as gas, clothing, and airfares got more expensive. Evidence rising prices remain an economic challenge. The consumer price index rose 3.7% in September, compared with a year ago, up from 3.4% in August. Meanwhile, it was announced Social Security recipients will get a 3.6% cost of living boost in 2027. U.S. Ambassador to Greece Kimberly Guilfoyle resigned after allegations of improper conduct, but says she will vigorously defend herself. The White House says Guilfoyle was asked to resign after coming under severe criticism over allegations she engaged in improper and possibly illegal conduct before and during her tenure in Athens. At a news conference Tuesday morning, White House Press Secretary Katie Zachariah said Guilfoyle would be out as President Trump's ambassador to Greece.
2: We have asked Ambassador Guilfoyle to resign. She has been a wonderful asset to the team, and we wish her well.
1: President Trump registered his unhappiness with reports about her alleged conduct Monday. As President Trump departed the White House en route to Ohio, he was asked if he would meet with Kim Jong-un in Turkey.
3: I may, yeah. That would be exciting, wouldn't it? But I get along with him.
1: Washington correspondent Sagar Magani reports Vice President J.D. Vance is using food on the campaign trail in Texas while hammering Democrat James Tallarico, who's fighting the GOP's Ken Paxton for a Senate seat.
4: Vance echoed President Trump, who has often gone after Tallarico's supposed diet.
5: He doesn't eat meat. He's a vegan. And vegans, you know what a vegan is. Vegans don't do well in Texas, okay?
4: I'm Sagar Magani.
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0: Hometown classic hits on WCFR. They're classics, not old. Well, way down yonder in New Orleans. That's old. That's classic. Baby, baby, baby, I love you, yes I do. Old. Classic. Bells will ring, the sun will shine. Old. Classic. Definitely old. The proof is irrefutable. Classic hits on WCFR. Don't you dare call them oldies.
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1: Partly sunny for the rest of the day with a high topping out in the 60s. Mostly cloudy tonight with a low near 40. On Thursday, cloudy but then becoming sunny with a high near 56. Slight chance of showers Thursday night, cloudy with a low near 36. On Friday, showers in the morning, otherwise sunny with a high near 56 in the afternoon. Showers are likely Friday night with a low near 33. Saturday, chance of showers, sunny with a high near 43. And Saturday night, partly cloudy with a low near 26. And that's your Vermont weather.

0: win big at the Springfield Rotary Club's 72nd Annual Penny Sale, Saturday, October 17th at the Riverside Middle School. 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Guests can also choose from prize series, red, white, and blue, as well as a dollar series ticket that includes 100 chances to win. In addition, there's a grand prize raffle of $5,000 in cash and a door prize raffle of $500. Winner required to be present to win. That's the Springfield Rotary Club's 72nd Annual Penny Sale, Saturday, October 17th at 6 p.m. at the Riverside Middle School. 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
0: Partly sunny for the rest of the day with a high topping out in the 60s. Mostly cloudy tonight with a low near 40. On Thursday, cloudy but then becoming sunny with a high near 56. Slight chance of showers Thursday night, cloudy with a low near 36. On Friday, showers in the morning, otherwise sunny with a high near 56 in the afternoon. Showers are likely Friday night with a low near 33. Saturday, chance of showers, sunny with a high near 43. And Saturday night, partly cloudy with a low near 26. And that's your Vermont weather.
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1: USA Radio News, I'm John Summers. Democrats are prepping up an ambitious 100 days agenda if they win the House majority in the midterms. Democratic leader Hakeem Jeffries said the Democrats will unite right out of the gate on reinstating Obamacare tax breaks, reversing Medicaid cuts, holding votes against the Iran war, and undoing President Trump's tariffs. They expect to launch the agenda in the first 100 hours once the new Congress is seated in January. President Trump's new White House press secretary made her briefing room debut Tuesday, a short one.
2: Good morning.
3: Katie Zachariah greeted a packed room with a smile and spent a long opening statement praising President Trump.
2: I have wanted to work for him for a very long time.
3: Zachariah was a conservative TV commentator.
2: I get to do what I was doing on the outside already, hoping to amplify, multiply, and expand upon President Trump's incredible agenda for the American people.
3: Sagar Meghani, Washington.
1: President Trump says he cares for Americans, but they think he's more focused on his wealth.
4: A new AP NORC poll shows most Americans think Donald Trump is profiting off the presidency in unethical or illegal ways and is focused more on adding to his personal wealth than helping the country. The poll results come after a blockbuster year for Trump's family businesses, in which they have expanded their real estate empire and branched into crypto ventures helped by his administration's policies. I'm Julie Walker.
1: Speaking in Parliament, UK Prime Minister Andy Burnham says Moscow's attempts to meddle in European politics show why Britain must forge a closer relationship with the European Union. From America's News Network, USA Radio News.
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6: Mike Smith, healthcare policy expert Nancy Kane, and industry executive Stephen Gorman comprise the independent watchdog group tasked with assessing UVM Health's finances since spring 2025. Over the course of 16 months, the group has produced six memos that have proven influential on the Green Mountain Care Board's regulation of UVM Health and the hospital network's own policy decisions. Many of the team's recommendations in their final memo call for a redesign of the Green Mountain Care Board's process. Smith, who leads the liaison team, is on the nominating committee for the new chair. Vermont's Department of Labor has launched a new online unemployment system, replacing a decades-old mainframe that failed under the surge of claims during the pandemic. Deferred maintenance on state IT systems has been a problem plaguing several Vermont administrations for years. It came to a head in 2020 when, in the face of mass COVID-19 layoffs, the 56-year-old mainframe screeched to a halt. 6 years later, with $30 million in federal coronavirus relief funds, the department is launching its new system, administered online through Colorado-based Fast Enterprises. The Brattleboro Development Credit Corporation brought together employers, educators, and government officials for a roundtable discussion about manufacturing last Thursday, ringing in October as Manufacturing Month. BDCC Executive Director Adam Grinold said the goal was to get people from all sides of the matter in a room to start conversations about why manufacturing matters in Southeast Vermont, what problems are facing the industry, and how to find some shared solutions to the problems. Breeze Airways is adding new destinations from the Leahy-Burlington International Airport, including Myrtle Beach and Fort Lauderdale. The latest destinations are among the eight the airport says it added over the past 3 years. Breeze Airways came to Burlington on the heels of JetBlue's departure in January 2024, ending that airline's regular service to New York City. The airport says the new flights are all about meeting Vermonters' demands.

Mariah Carey on the Electric Lunch for this Wednesday. It's all downhill, the middle of the week, and we're going to have our whole 2 hours of lunch and pow, pow, power. And it seems like the week's passing by fast. Well, it should, because many of us didn't have to work Monday. So, you know, it's a short week. Yay! But still, we got 2 whole hours of lunch and pow, pow, power for you. And yes, before we do any fun, we got to have lunch. We got to figure out what that's going to be. I got some leftover beef stew. Hope you got something just as good for your lunch. Open up a beverage of your choice. We are celebrating today National Dessert Day. So I guess you can have dessert before you have lunch. It is Emergency Nurse Day. Dixie McCall would be proud. It is National Playing Day. Oh, Stop Bullying Day. Yes, can't read my writing sometimes. It's a Be Bald and Beautiful Day and International Spinning Top Day. You must have had a top to play with when you were a kid, right? Yeah, it's a lot of fun. I used to have that game with the battling tops, you know, Sophisticated Sam or whatever his name was. Anyway, here is Madonna on WCFR.

0: Here's a look at your hometown weather forecast on WCFR.
1: Partly sunny for the rest of the day with a high topping out in the 60s. Mostly cloudy tonight with a low near 40. On Thursday, cloudy but then becoming sunny with a high near 56. Slight chance of showers Thursday night, cloudy with a low near 36. On Friday, showers in the morning, otherwise sunny with a high near 56 in the afternoon. Showers are likely Friday night with a low near 33. Saturday, chance of showers, sunny with a high near 43. And Saturday night, partly cloudy with a low near 26. And that's your Vermont weather.

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2: Here's a look at your hometown weather forecast on WCFR.
3: Partly sunny for the rest of the day with a high topping out in the 60s. Mostly cloudy tonight with a low near 40. On Thursday, cloudy but then becoming sunny with a high near 56. Slight chance of showers Thursday night, cloudy with a low near 36. On Friday, showers in the morning, otherwise sunny with a high near 56 in the afternoon. Showers are likely Friday night with a low near 33. Saturday, chance of showers, sunny with a high near 43. And Saturday night, partly cloudy with a low near 26. And that's your Vermont weather.
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1: USA Radio News, I'm Ron Warner. Zelensky says Ukraine received no intelligence from partners about missiles heading to Kyiv.
2: In Ukraine's capital Tuesday night, firefighters tried to douse raging flames as they pulled bloodied residents from an apartment building struck in another Russian ballistic missile attack. U.S. forces can spot such launches and provide an early warning, but President Volodymyr Zelensky says none was received Tuesday night, nor about five Russian missiles that hit civilian infrastructure in Kyiv earlier in the day. President Trump was asked whether the U.S. has stopped sharing intelligence with Ukraine.
3: No, we haven't. We helped them. But we're really helping them get to a final answer. We want the war ended.
2: In an online post, Zelensky says it's important the U.S. really see what's happening and who's responsible for this war continuing. I'm Ben Thomas.
1: Former Vice President Kamala Harris is urging governments and technology companies to move more quickly on artificial intelligence safeguards. Reuters reports that Harris highlighted concerns involving cybersecurity, AI-enabled weapons, and systems that may behave unpredictably. She also called for cooperation between Washington and Beijing on international standards, despite their strategic rivalry. The discussion reflects competing priorities around public safety, technological leadership, and the risks of allowing rules to fall behind innovation. Billy Crystal told CBS a series of devastating losses has shaken his faith after a wildfire destroyed his longtime Los Angeles home and his close friend Rob Reiner and Reiner's wife Michelle were killed. Here's what he said about God.
4: No, because I don't trust them. Too many bad things have happened. The earth is in bad shape. This is a weird, scary time. So, no, not anymore.
1: Crystal is channeling his grief into a new one-man Broadway show called 860, named for the address of the home he lost. From America's News Network, USA Radio News.
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7: Mike Smith, healthcare policy expert Nancy Kane, and industry executive Stephen Gorman comprise the independent watchdog group tasked with assessing UVM Health's finances since spring 2025. Over the course of 16 months, the group has produced six memos that have proven influential on the Green Mountain Care Board's regulation of UVM Health and the hospital network's own policy decisions. Many of the team's recommendations in their final memo call for a redesign of the Green Mountain Care Board's process. Smith, who leads the liaison team, is on the nominating committee for the new chair. Vermont's Department of Labor has launched a new online unemployment system, replacing a decades-old mainframe that failed under the surge of claims during the pandemic. Deferred maintenance on state IT systems has been a problem plaguing several Vermont administrations for years. It came to a head in 2020 when, in the face of mass COVID-19 layoffs, the 56-year-old mainframe screeched to a halt. 6 years later, with $30 million in federal coronavirus relief funds, the department is launching its new system, administered online through Colorado-based Fast Enterprises. The Brattleboro Development Credit Corporation brought together employers, educators, and government officials for a roundtable discussion about manufacturing last Thursday, ringing in October as Manufacturing Month. BDCC Executive Director Adam Grenold said the goal was to get people from all sides of the matter in a room to start conversations about why manufacturing matters in Southeast Vermont, what problems are facing the industry, and how to find some shared solutions to the problems. Breeze Airways is adding new destinations from the Leahy-Burlington International Airport, including Myrtle Beach and Fort Lauderdale. The latest destinations are among the eight the airport says it added over the past 3 years. Breeze Airways came to Burlington on the heels of JetBlue's departure in January 2024, ending that airline's regular service to New York City. The airport says the new flights are all about meeting Vermonters' demands.
8: It's the electric lawn.

Eddie Money. You know, lunch is not over yet. Not by a long stretch. On the electric lunch, we get 2 whole hours of lunch and power, not just one. And yes, we still have a lot of things to celebrate. So if you're just joining us, you're not missing out on anything. Sit down and enjoy your lunch. Have dessert first, because it's National Dessert Day. Yeah. It is Emergency Nurses Day. National Stop Bullying Day. Be Bald and Beautiful Day. Hey, baby, who's beautiful? Yeah, remember Kelly? Well, he usually says it with a lollipop. Anyway. It is also International Spinning Top Day, as we had lots of fun as kids and even as adults with our grandkids, right? Yeah. Meanwhile, what happens when you build a fortress around your house? Sting knows, and here he is on WCFR.

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1: Here's a look at your hometown weather forecast on WCFR.
2: Partly sunny for the rest of the day with a high topping out in the 60s. Mostly cloudy tonight with a low near 40. On Thursday, cloudy but then becoming sunny with a high near 56. Slight chance of showers Thursday night, cloudy with a low near 36. On Friday, showers in the morning, otherwise sunny with a high near 56 in the afternoon. Showers are likely Friday night with a low near 33. Saturday, chance of showers, sunny with a high near 43. And Saturday night, partly cloudy with a low near 26. And that's your Vermont weather.

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0: 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Here's a look at your hometown weather forecast on WCFR.
1: Partly sunny for the rest of the day with a high topping out in the 60s. Mostly cloudy tonight with a low near 40. On Thursday, cloudy but then becoming sunny with a high near 56. Slight chance of showers Thursday night, cloudy with a low near 36. On Friday, showers in the morning, otherwise sunny with a high near 56 in the afternoon. Showers are likely Friday night with a low near 33. Saturday, chance of showers, sunny with a high near 43. And Saturday night, partly cloudy with a low near 26. And that's your Vermont weather.
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1: USA Radio News, I'm Ron Warner. Turkish authorities raid a TV channel as press freedom groups warn of a crackdown.
2: Authorities have raided Halk TV, one of Turkey's few independent broadcasters, and launched an investigation into Halk TV chairman Jaffa Mahioğlu over allegations of bid rigging, bribery and money laundering. The channel's broadcasts have been temporarily halted, with police surrounding the broadcaster's headquarters. The Ankara-based Contemporary Journalists Association has decried the action against the channel. Press freedoms in Turkey have eroded under President Erdogan's more than two decades in power, with most media under government control. I'm Charles Villadesma.
1: ASML, a leading supplier of semiconductor manufacturing equipment, is warning that proposed U.S. restrictions on sales to China could have unintended consequences. Reuters reports that the company's chief financial officer believes tighter limits on deep ultraviolet lithography equipment could encourage China to accelerate development of domestic alternatives. The debate reflects a broader policy challenge, protecting national security while weighing the effects of export controls on global competition and the semiconductor industry. Actress Selma Blair has pled not guilty to charges stemming from an alleged mid-air assault on two Delta flight attendants during a flight from Los Angeles to New York.
3: Ms. Blair did not get on that plane intending for any of this, Your Honor. Again, this was a medical emergency.
1: Her defense says a medical emergency left Blair confused and disoriented. She could face prison time if convicted. NASA's Perseverance rover has set a new off-world driving record, traveling 28.1 miles across Mars and surpassing the previous mark set by the Opportunity rover. This advanced self-driving system handles more than 90% of its travel as it explores ancient terrain for clues about Mars' past and potential for life. From America's News Network, USA Radio News.
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hometown classic hits on WCFR. They're classics, not old. Well, way down yonder in New Orleans. That's old. That's classic. Baby, baby, baby, I love you, yes I do. Old. Classic. Bells will ring, the sun will shine. Old. Classic. I dream of him and me, and how it's gonna be. Definitely old. The proof is irrefutable. Classic hits on WCFR. 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
1: Here's a look at your hometown weather forecast on WCFR.
2: Partly sunny for the rest of the day with a high topping out in the 60s. Mostly cloudy tonight with a low near 40. On Thursday, cloudy but then becoming sunny with a high near 56. Slight chance of showers Thursday night, cloudy with a low near 36. On Friday, showers in the morning, otherwise sunny with a high near 56 in the afternoon. Showers are likely Friday night with a low near 33. Saturday, chance of showers, sunny with a high near 43. And Saturday night, partly cloudy with a low near 26. And that's your Vermont weather.

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2: Here's a look at your hometown weather forecast on WCFR.
3: Partly sunny for the rest of the day with a high topping out in the 60s. Mostly cloudy tonight with a low near 40. On Thursday, cloudy but then becoming sunny with a high near 56. Slight chance of showers Thursday night, cloudy with a low near 36. On Friday, showers in the morning, otherwise sunny with a high near 56 in the afternoon. Showers are likely Friday night with a low near 33. Saturday, chance of showers, sunny with a high near 43. And Saturday night, partly cloudy with a low near 26. And that's your Vermont weather.
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1: USA Radio News, I'm Ron Warner. A former OpenAI engineer is facing federal charges after investigators say he planted a hidden recording device in an executive conference room at an artificial intelligence company.
2: Saudi national Abdulrahman Al-Fanzen was arrested after OpenAI discovered a concealed audio recorder behind a television in its San Francisco office. Investigators say a second device was found in his bag. OpenAI says it found no evidence he accessed or removed confidential company data. If he's convicted, he faces up to 5 years in prison. Anthony Lucero, USA Radio News.
1: A British prosecutor labels Russell Brand a ruthless sexual predator at the opening of his sexual assault trial.
3: Prosecutor Real Carmine Jones told jurors at Southwark Crown Court in London that the six women who did not know each other were assaulted in a hotel room, workplaces, a toilet cubicle, in a bar, and at Russell Brand's home address. She argues at that time, Brand had an indiscriminate and voracious desire for sexual contact, and women were simply a means to an end. Brand, who's 51, has pleaded not guilty to 3 counts of rape, 3 counts of sexual assault, and 1 count of indecent assault. Brand's on bail and arrived at court on Wednesday to a crowd of photographers and video journalists. He said he felt blessed. I'm Charles Deledesma.
1: The man who orchestrated the murder of Tupac Shakur is going to prison.
4: In Las Vegas, Dwayne Keefe D. Davis was sentenced to 40 years to life in prison for orchestrating the murder of rap icon Tupac Shakur, who was gunned down off the Las Vegas Strip more than 30 years ago. Judge Carly Kearney told Davis, "You don't just get to take a man from his family. You don't get to take his very life, his whole future from him, and just walk away from it."
5: Especially when that man is Tupac Shakur. The world never forgot about him and his death, and neither did Las Vegas.
4: His attorney says they will appeal, noting it's been 30 years, and there was a lack of physical evidence. I'm Ed Donahue.
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They're classics, not old. Well, way down yonder in New Orleans. That's old. That's classic. Baby, baby, baby, I love you, yes I do. Old. Classic. Bells will ring, the sun will shine. Old. Classic. Definitely old. The proof is irrefutable. 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Don't you dare call them oldies.

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1: 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So, before we permanently change our constitution, I think Vermonters deserve the full story on the potential impacts of Proposal 3. 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